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3: 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This thing right here. 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
1: 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I have no snare in my headphones.